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So, Anjana Anjani part of Innocent from the movie The Paradise. And biggest thing in it, chala mandi paradise, paradise antunnaru. It is The Paradise, which Nani and Srikanth undala chala specific ga, chala highlight jesaru that it's

And V Simanich part of NSM Manusu Mare Pata. And in that we were talking about ironically antunano, but you know, coincidentally in any part of play Jesano, this is also one of those movies. V and A Cinema hit Kaledu, and it got bad reviews, and it unfortunately released during the time of COVID. So COVID up to theater lo release avals in the cinema, you know, delay I think it eventually came out on OTT platforms. I think Prime lo Netflix no chinde. And when people watched it, they were disappointed by it. Maybe, you know, maybe theater lo chunte inka ba, you know, unde demo. But not personally, I thought it was a good movie. It's not a bad movie. It's not the greatest movie, but it's not as bad where people were making it out to be anedi na opinion. So Atlante, you know, Srinivas gar annattu, there are so many movies like that, and even TV shows like that, that, you know, that don't, manam oka expectation tho veltamu, we disappoint avutay, and a negativity is something that, you know, people obviously highlight even more. So Paradise Vision ko chesarki expectations mulana adi bada lekapothe cinema baaledu kabatti bada ante nannu adukte rendu, because like I said, expectations were so high on the movie, given, you know, the actor, given the director, the music director, and you know, the rest of the technicians. Effort anedi undi cinemalo, on a technical level, effort anedi undi cinemalo. So our expectations ki meet avaledu kabatti, yes, it's disappointing. But also the cinema itself, the movie itself, a 3-hour runtime lo writing kanivandi, lekapothe manakunna, you know, character motivations kanivandi. Characters do things that are not properly explained. Like I said, in spoilers, mari anta deep ga ellanu, but I'll give high level overview spoilers, because those of you who still have yet to watch the movie and are excited to watch the movie. But, you know, the characters do things that have no meaning. So payoff unna setup anedi undadu. A setup vallu teesi editing lo poyindo lekapothe something, you can definitely tell cinema chusinappudu that cinema kedo vaindi production appudu, there is something happened during the cinema atkul jesi akkada jesi editing, you know, it's koncham atu ituga untundi. So that's, I think, both in our opinion lo Paradise is bad because one, it is a bad movie, and two, it is also, it didn't meet the expectations that people had. Nani meeda gaani, Srikanth odala meeda gaani. So unfortunately appudappudu atlanti cinemalu vastu untai, and I think manandarki, we make fun of it, we talk about it, and we have our own opinions, but you know, cinema hero gaani, makers gaani, hero and ki gaani vandi, I think they use this as an opportunity to sort of how to do better the next time. And hopefully Srikanth odala makes a better movie, his third movie, and Nani, his next movie, is a better movie. Chuddamu, but like I said, manam cinema gurinchi maatladukovalante inka chaala chaala unnai. We're only at 2 o'clock and we're here till 4. Like I said, we'll also have our game coming up very, very soon. As usual, the games always excite everyone, especially the kids. So I'm really excited to see how everyone reacts to Ivalla name plan Jason a game. But call Jason Andy 972-636-1966. And in that Kannan Gada, there's so many events coming up. One of those is TPAD Bathkama celebrations are just around the corner. The Telangana People's Association of Dallas invites you to an unforgettable day of Bathkama and Dasara Sambaralu, happening live, featuring live entertainment by Naveen Polishetty and the Energic Infusion Band. On Saturday, October 17th, from 12 noon to midnight at Commercial Center, 2601 Avenue of the Stars in Frisco, Texas. 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So family, friends, andartho galsi Bathkama and Dalapra celebrations ni full enjoy cheyandi. Gurtundi kada, October 17th, Commercial Center in Frisco. So this is happening on Saturday, October 17th in Frisco. So definitely miss avakandi, and the entry and parking are absolutely free. Hyderabad lo property kosam chustunappudu oka project enduku chudali? Vere vere prantalu, projects, prices and choices. Neopolis, Kokapet, Gachibowli, Financial District, Telapur, Chevalla, Kompalli, Future City, Sikandrabad, inka ennenno projects okay chota. Grow Pravesh India Property Expo is happening at the Hyatt Regency in Frisco in Dallas on October 10th and 11th. So that is going to be in just a few weeks. So if you're interested in investing in any properties, definitely hit up Grow Pravesh India Property Expo in Hyatt Regency. So inkoka paata play chesadamu, and we'll continue our talk about movies and expectations.

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This is Vibe Check with me, Kaushik, here from 1 to 4, and already 1 hour ayipindi. It's 2 o'clock, we're here till 4 o'clock. Inka chala chala unnai mana maatladukovalsinavi, and one of them is Paradise. Cinema gurinchi maatladukuntunnam, but we're also not talking just about Paradise. We're talking about movies in general. And mana disappoint ayina movies kaanivandi, lekapothe bad movies kaanivandi. You know, our overall thoughts, because as Telugu people, I think movie going is in our blood. Mana Telugu vallalone untundi, adi nenu ikkada butti perigina naaku kuda undi, Telugu cinemalki, Hollywood cinemalki. And I think a lot of people, Telugu vallaki, it's movies are in their blood. Favorite hero ayinduchu, lekapothe favorite music director o, itla chala reasons unnai. But we all love our movies, but not all of them are good. Some of them are really, really bad.

0: So, Yeshanagala Pata Vinesam from the movie, Paradise in Manichi, which Keerthi Suresh of a special appearance chestundi for this song. Item song pairing in Jack Chala Rosalindi. It's a special appearance in a song. Anedi, much, I guess item song is a little too derogatory to use, but yes, if Keerthi Suresh does this, is in Malo. And maybe people thought, okay, maybe Keerthi Suresh is in Malo, sorry, part lo undi kaapatti, we can go watch it. Anedi. And this is not one of those instances, much is in Malo baaja estunna, kotta kocha is in Malo lo, where oka paata teesestunna. Really, first, cinema munda release estar online lo. And on platforms, music platforms, but then they don't put it in the movie. Tarvata ko 1-2 weeks tarvata, okay, malli paata add chesamani malli pettara. Is that a business tactic or genuinely space undakpodamulana vala paata betteleda anedi? Definitely, that's another topic for another day. But in that, Venkat garu said something on air about, ee hero kunna. Prati hero budget untundi ani, that's a different topic. It definitely is a different topic when we can get into a little bit of it today. But in that, going into that question of can one redeeming quality or can one person save a really, really bad movie, whether that's an actor or anyone else, and there are many examples in the end, you can call Jay Chepachu. But there's another, kind of sub question to that, that in that, naku tattindi kasta. All of us have different expectations, kada, oka cinema gaane, oka TV show gaane, oka paata gaane, something. We have, one thing that we really, really like. So what is that one thing in a movie that meer chustunnappudu meer compensate, that you cannot compensate for? Is it like, I definitely need a really good story, I definitely need really good writing, I definitely need good direction? What is that one quality of a movie that you definitely cannot compromise on when watching it? And again, nen general ga maatladutunnanu utti Paradise gurinchi kaadu, because Paradise gurinchi I cannot get too much into it without getting into deep spoilers. Maybe go 2-3 weeks tarvata malli maatladukodam spoilers gurinchi, exactly why I really, really hated this movie anedi. But going into that concept of a bad movie, what is that one thing that may definitely compensate, that you cannot compensate for? Is it a story? Is it writing, characters, direction, an actor? Enter the call just cheppandi 972-636-1966. And get ready for a Halloween celebration like no other. Radio Sudabhi presents Spook and Sparkle. 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This is happening on October 10th at the Hareli in Prosper. 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We're going to have a fun, spooky time. And Dallas foodies, listen up. Weekend plans, make them delicious with the Grand Weekend Buffet at India Today Restaurant. 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
1: Hello, na peru.
0: Ingut sir, jepra mi peru.
1: Raghav.
0: Raghav garu, okay, how are you?
1: Good and
0: good. Okay, so cheppandi.
1: Na point of view. Ena echo ostundi.
0: Echo ostunda. Okay, let me see what's going on. Okay, ippudu can you hear me a little bit better?
1: Hello.
0: Hello, yes, can you hear me a little bit better? Okay, malli call cheyandi 972-636-1966. Radio Sudabhi call chesaru, on air unnaru, mee peru?
1: Hi, na peru Raju andi.
0: Raju garu cheppandi, how are you?
1: Yeah, meer adigaru kada question, em compromise kalemani?
0: Yeah.
1: Naaku telisina tarvata engagement andi.
0: Engagement, okay.
1: Engagement ante that can be through anything. That can be through story, that can be through songs, that can be through editing.
0: Yeah.
1: Audience ni engage cheyali. Movie ante engage cheyagalite hit avutandi.
0: Okay. So adi a form lo aina meer engaging ga unte, definitely you'll be willing to watch it anedi. And to overlook the flaws antara. Will that help you overlook the flaws?
1: Sorry? Yeah, it would basically. Once you are hooked to the movie, automatically you like that movie.
0: True. That's actually a good point. Thank you so much andi. Meeku edaina song request unda?
1: నాకు కొత్త బంగారు లోకం అదే ఒక సాంగ్ ఉంటుందండి కొత్త బంగారు ఐ థింక్ మనీ మనీలో అనుకుంటాను.
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So Johnny Sinmanich Pattavesam, Traveling Soldier, a classic, classic song. Again, another movie that wasn't really a success initially. Ochinapudu, tarvata success ayindi. Paradise katla avutundani nenu ankotledu. But let's see, hopefully avutundi. I mean, hopefully kadu avutundemo chuddam, but nen chusanu and nen vinna talk tho I don't think idi cult classic avvadu anedi. So indaka nene adigaanu kada question, what is one thing you cannot compensate on anedi oka cinema lo. Na opinion chepta what I think about that, and I think taking the audience for granted. Manam em chesina vallu em teesina etla teesina vill chusestaru and oka take it for granted, which I am seeing in a lot of movies these days. Telugu cinemalalo pedda pedda cinemalalo pedda pedda hero tho unna cinemalalo. And inkote I'll say, I've seen this talk on social media that tier 1 heroes, you know, pedda heroes, chinna cinemalo heroes and stuff like that. Na opinion, Nani was always in the same league, in my opinion, as what we would consider pedda heroes, such as NTR, Ram Charan, Prabhaso. I would say Nani is no different. At least the Nani that I grew up with, Chinnapudu Nichi, whether it's a pedda cinema or not, he made good movies, quality movies, in the same way that the other ones were. So adi na opinion adi, which budget anedi week, again, we were in that topic vachindi kabatti, we can talk about that another day. But nenu taking the audience for granted anedi, that is one thing I cannot stand in any movie. But ee madhya unfortunately telugu cinemalalo and especially hindi cinemalalo chaala chustunnanu, etlaina teesina emaina teesina bondakpona vill chusestaru anoka thinking lo unnaru filmmakers andulo andaru, and or at least for the most part andaru annan gani for the most part. And I think Paradise is one of those movies that chaala unnai where they take the audience for granted. Asal logic lekunda untai koni scenes. Those of you who own dogs, like example ga cheptanu, those of you who own dogs, I have a dog, chaala we talked about it, chaala mandiki dogs or cats untai, pets untai kada. Have you ever seen your dog cry? And cry ante nen anedi, like my dog has cried in, you know, oka sound ostundi, a whimper ostundi, but kallallo nunchi neellatla itla kaarkuntu kaartu raavu kada mana manushulku vachinattu. 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See, I know cinematic liberties anedi teeskochu manamu and stuff like that, but koncham logic undi isthe I think conviction anedi execution anedi inka baa vastundi. And I think that's the kind of thing that I cannot compensate on. Story bagundakapoyina, writing bagundakapoyina, in fact actor the acting bagundakapoyina, taking the audience for granted anedi, you know, is something that I cannot stand. And it shows to me that రెస్పెక్ట్ లేదు ఒక ఫిల్మ్ మేకర్ కి గానీ ఒక యాక్టర్ కి గానీ, దట్ యునో మనం నమ్మి వాళ్ళని నమ్మి ఒక మంచి సినిమా చూస్తున్నామని వెళ్ళి వెళ్తాం కదా, చూస్తాం కదా ఇంట్లో వాళ్ళు ఏంటంటే 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So innake naaku ippudu maatladutunde gurtochindi that Paradise was not the only big movie that released ee week. Inkoka pedda chaala pedda cinema release ayindi enti anedi ee paata tarvata manam maatladukundam.

can guess ANMLA sound chestundi anedi. But game start ayek mundara one last request song from Nani Garu. This is Follow Follow from the movie Nannaku Premato.

So that was Follow Follow from the movie Nanaku Premato. Nani got request is in a song, Ali, who coincidentally happens to be named after Nani Manahiro. But before we start the game again, for every Telugu heart living abroad, Radio Sirabi sounds like home. 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And you can follow us on Instagram, Facebook, and YouTube at Radio Sirabi. The Radio Sirabi app download cheskunte, you can listen to any of our archive shows if you've missed any. And of course, if you follow us on social media, any upcoming events or, you know, movie reviews, you can find out all of that on our app or just find out more about our RJs. And like upcoming events, couldn't you? We have a lot more coming, which we'll get into that later on in the show. But mana game, guess the animal by the sound. So like I said, first look as the easy animals tone, then start jestano, under ki telsin animals tone. But as we go, we're going to get into more difficult animals to see if you guys can guess it. So with that being said, manam start jesadamu, which animal makes this sound?

0: Let's start with an easy one.
1: Okay, inkof kasar pages sa stan neno.

Okay, so that is the first animal. I know, koncham easy nahi. Definitely call Jay Sandy 972-636-1966. It is a very famous animal. I think another hint of istanu because inka vere the hint is just easy guy potent. But again, 972-636-1966 is the studio the number to the studio. Call Jay Sandy. Which animal makes that sound?

0: 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And I know this is like asking which one of you is your favorite kid, but what is the most funniest thing that your dog does? I can tell you mine after the thing. Nagodaka, I have a small dog, Pomeranian. But what is the funniest thing that your dog does? For those of you who own a dog, call Jay Sandy, 972-636-1966. And in the Kanangada, we have a lot of upcoming events happening in the next couple of months and weeks. One of those is Radio Surabhi presents Spook and Sparkle, a Halloween celebration like no other. Come dressed to impress and join us for a fun-filled costume contest and trunk or treat with spooky surprises, sweet treats, and plenty of Halloween fun for the whole family. This is happening on October 10th at Hareli in Prosper. So pick your favorite costume, decorate your trunk, and get ready to spook and sparkle with Radio Surabhi. So I'd love to hear, for those of you who own dogs, what's the funniest thing and the cutest thing that your dog does? I know we all have our dogs do different, various different things that are cute and funny. So which one of those is the highlight for you? 972-636-1966. Arav and Arnav, you guys requested a song from the movie Iga, which I'm going to play. But before that, we'll give you guys the next animal, which... All right, we've got a caller already, so call it to the... Hello, Radio Surabhi, call Jesaru. Off air unnaru, mi peru. 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
1: Hello?
0: Hello, yes, Radio Surabhi, call Jesaru. On air unnaru, mi peru.
1: Hi, Andy. Can you hear me?
0: Yes, I can hear you. Can you hear me?
1: Yes, I can hear you.
0: Okay, chepandi.
1: So you were asking about the dogs, right?
0: Yes.
1: So we have a doodle.
0: Okay.
1: Hello, I cannot hear you.
0: I can hear you, Andy. Can you hear me a little bit better now? ఎక్కువ వస్తుందా మీరు? రేడియో వాల్యూమ్ కొంచెం
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1: Oh, okay.
0: Yeah.
1: Hello?
0: Hello? Yes, I can hear you. Cheppandi ippudu.
1: Yeah. So we have a golden doodle.
0: Okay.
1: And I think the funniest part of is begging for Indian food, especially dosa.
0: Yeah.
1: Or idli or whatever, you know?
0: Yeah. True.
1: Yeah, and her name is Coco.
0: Coco. And how old is Coco?
1: She's about 2 years.
0: 2 years, okay. She's still a baby then. She's still a puppy.
1: Yeah, like a puppy.
0: Yeah. Indian food anedi mana kukkalannitki Indian food ekku ishtapadtaru endukante vallu tine food lo it's basically just dry chicken rocks, their kibble.
1: Oh no.
0: So obviously manam uppulu karalu masala lesi undinappudu aa smell tho obviously vallu manake kada vallu kuda tinal anipistundi. To the point where my dog doesn't eat his own food and he completely wants mana food, which unfortunately my parents alva chesaru vadakadi. But I think manandar dogs ki, I think they like that Indian food. And I think they like
1: yes,
0: it,
1: so. Because, you know, manam vandinappudu chala masala smell ostundi kada.
0: Yeah.
1: And I feel like while tinetappudu, they feel like I'm eating bland food, but then it smells exactly differently. Anukuntemo.
0: Manam kuda vaal position lo unte, I have to eat dry chicken rocks every day or idli dosa ante, obviously manam.
1: I would have stolen the food.
0: Manam choose chestam kabatti, yeah, definitely. But thank you so much, Andy. And do you have any song request?
1: I would like to get the Ranabali song.
0: Ranabali Indaya Sami? Okay, definitely.
1: Yes.
0: I will definitely queue that up for you. Thank you, Andy.
1: Okay, thank you, Andy. Yes.
0: Bye. Yeah, so, my dog ki entante kuda vaadi food tappa pratidi tintadu. He lives off of, I know this is my own doing, specifically my parents' own doing. Meeru repu Wednesday show lo ma mummy ni RJ chestunappudu show chestunappudu definitely call chesi adagachu meeru evaraku food istaro ma dog ki. But yeah, my dog is definitely a fan of Indian food, basically any food that's not his dry food, and definitely treats. So meet inka call chesi, I know more than one person owns a dog. So what is the cutest and funniest thing that your dog does? 972-636-1966. But what is this animal sound? What is the next animal? Okay, inkokasad and play chestano. Let's see if you guys can see which animal this is. Okay, so call JSA ND 972-636-1966. Which animal makes that sound? And Arnav and Arav, this is a song from the movie Iga for you guys.

0: So, Hiranya requests a part from the movie Vishwanath and Sons, the wedding song. And managinda karigina animal ki correct answer inka raledu. Farm animal ante chala mandi rooster annaru. But no, it's not a rooster. It is a farm animal. Inkoke hint ichestanu. Back in the old days, they used to use this animal as transportation. And ipporki kuda they still use it as transportation, but just not as much. And well, here cowboys use it for transportation. I hint ichestanu because we are from Texas. So maliku sir play chestani sound ee animal sound ni. Guess cheyal meeru a animal makes this sound. Okay, inkokkasari play chestadamu manamu. What animal makes the sound? Again, it is a farm animal that is used for transportation. Used for transportation. Inka ekku hit chesthe mari too much aipothundemo, but call cheyalsina number 972-366-972. And in the number, suddenly I'm having a brain fart. In the number, I'm not going to tell you the number suddenly. I'm going to tell you, but you guys know which number to call. Call J. Sandy, which animal makes that sound? So before that, before we play the next song, the 14th annual Silk Threads Charity Gala, A Tapestry of Dreams, is happening on Saturday, October 3rd at 7 p.m. at Hotel Indigo, Las Colinas in Irving. Featuring renowned Indian designer Rohit K. Varma, the evening will showcase exquisite Indian culture and artistry, all while supporting Hunger Mittal and its work to fight hunger through local food banks. The dress code is Indian formal and black tie, and this is an adults-only event. So we have a caller. Let's take them on air. Hello, Radio Surabhi, call Jaisaru. On air, unnaru mee peru.
1: Hi, my name is Shiranya.
0: Your name is what? Your audio cut out there.
1: Hiranya,
0: okay. Do you know what animal makes that sound?
1: I think it's a horse.
0: It is a horse, yes. You are correct. And have you ever ridden a horse?
1: Yeah.
0: You did? Did you find it very hard to control it?
1: Well, people
0: are controlling the horse. Oh, so you
1: weren't really... Just in case if you fall off, but it was pretty hard.
0: It was fun. It was fun. Okay, cool. Well, thank you so much, and I'm going to keep on listening, all right? We're going to have a lot more animal sounds.
1: All right, thank you.
0: Bye. All right, so yeah, that is a horse, the farm animal that is used as transportation. Maniki transportation anedi okappudu cowboys and a lot of people used horses for a lot of different reasons. Ippudu tagindi, but still, if you go to certain places, you can still see that they use horses anamata. But indaka manaki request song vachesindi from the movie Ranabali Endaya Sami cinema or pata. So we'll go ahead and hear that before we play the next song. Sound.

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